think about the generations and to say we want to make it a better place for our children and our children's children so that they know it's a better world for them and think if they can make it a better place.

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1: 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Sun is coming up. And this thing never, ever, ever slowed down.
2: 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A magia das canções do passado estão de volta.

0: você voltando ao passado e recordando as grandes emoções. The Music.
1: And it's always been one of my favorite songs, and we hope it's yours. It's called I'll Be There.